0: Bobby Bones in the Morning and everything country all day and all night long. This is 99.9 Y Country. Fish with Friends, what's going on in Nashville? I mean, obviously, Dolly Parton's been the big story this week. Miss Tracy Lee will be giving us the Nashville tea in a little over an hour. If there's any updates, I'm sure we'll hear them from her. Don't touch my package or spank the vacuum. There's a conversation, Elizabeth, I want to have with you in about, I would say about 30, 40 minutes or so.
1: We're going to play
0: two kind of cool, fun stories. And a tip for you, if your dog's afraid of the vacuum, you're really going to love that. Of course, actually, Elizabeth, we're about 20 minutes away from your answers for today's text question of the day.
1: It's a good one. What is something that is impossible to look attractive while doing?
0: What is something that is impossible to look attractive while doing? Text and message via the app for that. We'll get to those answers in 20 minutes. But Jen wants to talk about old people words or something. I don't know. She reached out to me. She's going to join us next.

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1: I can't believe it. I listen to you guys ritually. I mean, in my sleep, I dream about you.
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3: Fish with Friends, hanging out with my friends Elizabeth, Mary. I don't think you can imagine what she says to her husband about us, Jen. Jen and I, off the air, talking about things to say on the air. And, like, I've got this cool little story I'm going to share with you in just a sec that I thought was kind of a fun thing, right? It was from something called the BuzzFeed. So, anyway, I want to share that. But Jen's like, something about, what'd you say, bodies in Lake Mead?
4: Oh, yeah. I keep getting a tally every day.
3: Of what, explain that to me.
4: Drought conditions out west, and they're sucking the Colorado River dry for drinking water.
3: Okay.
4: And so the water levels in the reservoirs are all down record low, even across Western Europe. I mean, look what's happening in Turkey, right? And then in Lake Mead, which is what, is that like 30 miles outside of Vegas, about thereabouts, where the Hoover Dam is?
3: Makes sense.
4: So the mob, so they keep all these dead bodies. They're finding skeletons all over, keep like literally popping up out of the mud banks in Lake Mead, all these dead bodies.
2: What?
4: Okay. The mafia probably dumps people out there. I know.
3: Yeah, come on. Godfather.
4: Seriously.
3: Yeah, 100%.
2: So that's last night,
5: crazy.
4: I know. Is it?
3: Can they do DNA tests, though, or anything? Sorry to interrupt, Jen, but can they?
4: That's a good question. They found the sixth body last night.
3: She's
4: like, they're just
3: about
4: all over.
3: This is hysterical. This is to Jen. This is stand-up comedy to Jen. Now, that being said,
4: skeletons.
3: I wanted to talk about the BuzzFeed. Okay, can I talk to you about that real quick?
4: They have good news. That's what's her name, Arianna Huffington.
3: This
4: right?
3: This is Jen's music. Here comes a Jen story, all right? And then here comes mine. Mm. All right. According to BuzzFeed, if you still say some words and phrases, people are going to start thinking you're old. So if you say these, okay?
4: Jen, but I don't want to sound old.
3: Yeah, we don't want to sound
2: old.
3: Yeah, man, Elizabeth, Mary, you're getting older. You're getting up there. Plus,
2: I am not.
3: You are sometimes who you surround yourself with. Your husband.
4: She says fly.
3: Yeah, she does say fly. So if you say these things, you're old. You ready? If you're saying videotaping instead of recording.
2: I do.
4: Oh, I say record. Okay.
2: I say videotaping. My husband makes fun of me.
3: Yeah, saying pound sign instead of hashtag.
2: No, I'm good.
4: Yeah.
2: Pound sign.
3: Yeah. This, Jen, if you say half past or quarter till when telling time.
4: Why? What do you say?
2: 15 minutes.
3: 15:30. Yeah. 15 till.
4: Oh.
3: Yeah. No. Okay. Well, let's try this one. If you say earbuds or ear pods instead of AirPods.
2: Wait, and if you say what?
3: AirPods. Let's skip that one. Let's do this one. Jen, let's say you have a purse with you, right?
4: Handbag.
3: You call it a handbag? What do you call it, Elizabeth, Mary?
2: A purse?
3: Don't call it a pocketbook.
2: No.
3: That's going to make you sound old. Slacks instead of pants. Stewardess instead of flight attendant. Beauty parlor instead of salon. You guys do that one?
2: No.
3: Okay. Supper instead of dinner?
2: Maybe I say supper.
3: You say supper?
4: Well, dinner's lunch.
3: Dinner's lunch? What?
2: What?
3: Well, that stuff.
4: Dinner is lunch.
2: No.
4: Back in the day, it was.
3: Was it really?
4: No.
3: Why was dinner lunch?
2: Trust me. I do trust you.
4: I was made fun of this week. I got an eye roll from our friend. We have a mutual friend in radio who was doing like a big goodbye show.
3: Yeah.
4: And I did a little quiz, a Jen and Michelle quiz for one of her final days on the air.
3: Oh,
4: and everybody
3: that
4: was laughing at me like on the air. I'm like, why? What's going on? And she goes, forget it. Just go ahead. And I go, no, why? What am I doing? I had printed out the questions for my quiz. Like I had paper.
3: Actual paper.
4: Like I print out my news.
3: Yeah.
2: I'm a printer. I like that.
4: So they were all making fun of me.
3: I did that. Nah, they don't have a right to make fun of you on that. Screw them. I mean, they're both going to be unemployed soon anyway. You don't worry about them, Jen. You don't worry about them.
2: Thank you.
3: You don't worry about them at all. Okay, I got your back, boo.
4: Prepared people print.
3: Yeah, by the way, don't call your therapist a shrink. That's the last one.
4: Oh, just so you know. Right, like just, you?
3: Yeah, exactly.

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15: Lows dip down to about 61
16: tonight under mainly clear skies. High temperatures reach up to 81. Tomorrow, sunshine mixed with clouds at times. Overcast tomorrow night, 69. Cloudy skies Sunday with daytime highs approaching 85. 87 Monday. Taking a look at the long range, 87 Tuesday, 86 Wednesday, and 84 on Thursday. Right now, 73. I'm staff meteorologist Derek Height.

0: and everything country all day and all night long. This is 99.9 Y Country. Fish with Friends, a little over 30 minutes from right now. Miss Tracy Lee is going to be giving us the Nashville tea. Hey, you want to put my package where? And why your dog's getting, your dog's actually, I could fix the problem your dog has with a vacuum cleaner by spanking it. I'll explain in 20 minutes. Right now, Elizabeth, it's all about today's text question of the day.
1: What is something that is impossible to look attractive while doing? Text in, message via the app. We're sharing your answers next.

0: 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Fish with Friends, Elizabeth Mary. Today's tax question of the day.
1: What is something that is impossible to look attractive while doing?
0: Now, you and I had a conversation earlier. I was talking about putting socks on, and then you started to say that your husband, apparently, you agreed with me, and then you said your husband, like, has a whole system, but he runs out of his breath or something like that?
1: No, I'm saying, like, you know when you're, like, bent over at the waist, and it's like, you can't get a full, I don't know, maybe.
0: No, that's fine. Different strokes. If it knocks him out, it knocks him out. Sometimes I get exhausted going to the fridge. I have to take a nap. It's crazy.
1: Oh, my Lord.
0: What was your answer again earlier?
1: What was my answer?
0: Was it running?
1: Oh, yeah, running. I forgot my answer already.
0: Running. Well, today's text question today, this section is all about you now, right? Text and message via the app. What is something that is impossible, just impossible to look attractive while doing?
2: I'm going to go with eating spaghetti.
0: Nice. Okay, why?
2: I don't think it's possible. I think you can try and be really, like, classy and Italian and use a spoon, but, like, there's just always, like, a piece of spaghetti that's just, you know, sticking out of your mouth.
0: Yes. And you're going to suck it up, right?
2: Yeah,
1: I'm a 38-year-old slurper. That's what I am.
2: Yeah, it's tough. I don't think anyone's looked good doing it.
0: No, 100%. That is great. And it's like this, somebody texted in, by the way, and said eating a salad because they're stabbing at various sizes of veggies with I think any form of eating, really, it's hard to look attractive doing it unless it's maybe with something with a spoon, I would think, right?
2: Yeah, eating stuff.
0: Thanks for the answer. You have a good day.
2: Thanks, you too.
0: All right, Elizabeth Mary, let's jam through some of these before we get to last call on today's text question of the day.
1: What's something that is impossible to look attractive while doing? These are so great. They should have been mine. Falling down.
0: Oh, that's great. Like when you slip or something like that.
1: And you try to, like, look cool getting back up. Like, nothing you can do is attractive about that. So I 100%. This one made me laugh. Holding an umbrella that keeps flipping the wrong way. Have you ever had an umbrella that just literally keeps blowing the other way?
0: Or like, what if it's, like, broken because it's old and you're cheap to buy a new one? Like the little metal thing that's tucked into the cloth or whatever the thing is for the umbrella.
1: Yes.
0: Just keep flipping up. Oh, it drives me crazy. Yes. Yeah, I'm with you.
1: Oh, my gosh. Yep, running with a backpack on. That piggybacks off me running and add a backpack.
0: Yeah, that's a lot. That is a lot. I mean, personally, the backpack thing for me is when the straps are tight and it makes your moves. Your man chest. Yeah, they're like, oh, Fisher and D-cup.
1: You need to loosen your strap. Oh, my gosh. Okay, this is funny. Trying to look cool while sneezing is basically a lost cause. I do not disagree with you.
0: 100%. 100%. I love these answers. Okay, text question of the day. You're going to be last call on this bad boy based on time constraints placed on us by management. Fish with Friends, what's your answer?
3: Okay, I think it's impossible to look attractive while parallel parking. I mean, even if you're good at parallel parking, it's like, you know, first of all, now they have the camera. So, you know, you're just looking in your little camera like a little shit. Sorry.
0: Oh, no, you're fine. Yeah, I like a little B word, we'll say. I should have been ready. That's on me. So, go ahead.
3: Or, you know, you have the hand over the passenger seat with your head looking behind you. And it's like so demeaning. It's the most demeaning act.
1: I would rather die than parallel park. I'm not going to lie.
0: I don't mind parallel parking. I like the art of it. But I don't know how to use the P button on my car that apparently will help you do it.
1: I understand. I have that too. It like will self park my car.
0: Yeah, I don't know how to do that. So now I just parallel park it, and people are like, well, oh, yeah, of course you did a good job because your car did it for you. And it's like people that lose weight without taking Ozempic. They're like, no, you didn't. You're clearly taking some. It's the same damn thing. It's a great answer, man. Thank you so much, sir. You have a great day.
3: Thank you.

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1: Fish with friends, Elizabeth, Mary. Sometimes I like to, you know, I know Jen's not here with us right now, but sometimes I like to step into the old news desk.
2: Oh, she's
1: going to
2: be so jealous of
1: you. She'll be back on the show in a little bit, and she was with us a little bit earlier, but I want to talk about, got a couple fun stories I want to share with you. So do you want to hear about spanking the vacuum, or make sure you put your package there?
2: I don't even know where to go. Maybe vacuum? I don't even know. I'm not even saying that.
1: I put the vacuum on. The guy originally wanted to do this music. And I was like, no, dude, we're talking about, you put my package where? Or spanking the vacuum.
2: What are we talking about?
1: Pick one. Go ahead.
2: Do the vacuum.
1: All right.
2: Spanking the vacuum. Yes. Look how excited I sound. Yeah.
1: I'd like to do spanking the vacuum, Alex,
2: for 200.
1: Do you know, have you tried this dog hack? This is two Dachshunds, which I'm sure I said it wrong, are going to stop barking after the owner. Because I don't know about you, or you don't have dogs, you have cats, but Barrett the dog, my boxer pit cross, was very intimidated by vacuums. Freddie just thinks he can take the vacuum down to Pound Town. He's like, I got you, vacuum, let's go, right?
2: Really?
1: Yeah, oh yeah, oh yeah. So here's the thing. If you want your dog to chill around the vacuum, spank it.

0: Yeah, that's just naughty vacuum.
1: I can't.
0: No, I'm just saying, if you want your dog to calm down around the vacuum, this was a thing, man. Barrett, the dog.
1: Can you imagine Paul walking in, me vacuuming, and I am just spanking the vacuum?
0: Yes, I can. What if you were wearing a maid outfit? Hey, babe.
1: Oh, my God.
0: The kids are gone. How you doing? I'm just spanking the vacuum over here.
1: We can't talk about that on air, so there we go.
0: We'll just leave it right there. Okay, got you. Okay, let's talk about my package then. So this viral video, does that sound weird? Did I say that weird or something? You made
1: a little
0: face.
1: Bit.
0: Oh, sorry.
1: Viral.
0: Yeah, this viral video is making the rounds again. It's a mailman talking to a woman on her door cam about a package.
2: Hi, we're not home.
3: Okay, I'm going to take you back to the office.
2: Okay.
3: It's from your Uncle Michael.
2: Oh, does that need to be signed for?
3: No, but usually I don't leave stuff at the front if it's not from a store.
2: Oh, yeah, it's fine.
3: Would you like me to put it inside the recycling bin?
2: Oh, yeah, that would work. I appreciate it.
3: My pleasure. Have a great day.
0: Yeah, he comes up with a simple solution so she won't have to go to the post office, pick it up, and so no one rips it off. I thought it was genius.
1: That is smart. Ring doorbells are great.
0: They come in very handy. Just don't, if you're a mailman, make sure you don't just throw people's packages in the recycling bin, though, unless, you know.
1: You talk to the person.
0: Yeah, get permission before you start chucking their package.
1: Well, that was very nice of him.
0: It was very nice of him, and it gives a little kudos to mail people. There's a male person. There's a female person. Her name is Tracy Lee. We're about 20 minutes away from the Nashville Tea.

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2: Fish with Friends. Elizabeth Mary, we have a really busy hour ahead of us. At the end of the hour, I want to talk to you about Gen Z and etiquette, because your stepson, I believe, is Gen Z.
3: Yes, because it's 14 to 20. Yes, so he's 22.
2: A lot of you, I'm assuming you, because of social media and the internet, you did not learn about Dolly Parton a couple days ago on Wednesday when Miss Tracy Lee did the Nashville Tea. But she really shared a lot of information there. I know there's more going on in Nashville, and I know she's really excited to join the party here. So here's what we're going to do. We're going to give you what's called the Nashville Tea with Miss Tracy Lee next.

0: 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Fish with Friends, Miss Tracy Lee, the Nashville T. Happy Friday, girl.
1: Happy Friday. Now, I think it's pretty safe to say that you're an Ella fella, aren't you?
0: Oh, yeah, I love her.
1: I mean, who doesn't, right? Yeah. Ella Langley, I'm an Ella fella, and I'm a chick. Well, I'm not the only one. Drake, the rapper what? Drake.
0: Really?
1: Totally an Ella fella. He was spotted at an Ella Langley sold-out show in Little Rock, Arkansas last weekend. He was seen on the Jumbotron singing along and dancing as she performed Choosin' in Texas. A fan video showed him blowing a kiss and applauding during the track.
0: Oh, my God. That's an interesting couple.
1: It's a very interesting couple. But you know what? Ella is in this, like, her collab era. And can you imagine Ella and Drake doing a collab together? Because I totally can.
0: Oh, yeah. Yeah, that would be really, really unique.
1: I think it would be unique, too. And I think it would work. Like, Ella has a new show, our new song with Coe Wetzel. She's got Morgan Wallen. She's got all these people that she's duetting with. And I think Drake should be on the list. That is just my two cents. Nobody asked me for that. But there you go. What is it going to sound like? It might be a train wreck, but I doubt it because everything Ella Langley touches turns to gold.
0: That's
1: so
0: true. That's
1: I'm kind of looking forward to this.
0: I think this is like a little teaser. I think they already have something planned.
1: It 100% could be. It could be the whole thing could be orchestrated. But I'm okay with it. I don't even care if they're trying to fool us. Just put out a song already.
0: Yeah, that's true.
1: We need to talk about something that some people are really insecure about. Like, I know that people that have a weight problem, you don't like to talk about it. You and I are kind of over that.
0: Yeah.
1: You know, we talk about it. We're trying to be as open as we can about our struggles. Well, Kenny Chesney just really got raw with People Magazine. And he said that losing his hair at 19 years old turned out to be a blessing in disguise. He said he remembered playing high school football and he would take his helmet off. And he's like, there was all this hair in there and he was freaking out. He said now, though, in his life, he says he's really glad that it happened early because now friends his age are losing their hair. And he said they're really freaking out. He said ways I didn't really understand because you think he's really good friends with Tim McGraw and Faith Hill. And Tim might be getting a little light on top. He's still fine as all get out. But, you know, I mean, I wonder because guys are so sensitive about their hair.
0: Oh, yeah.
1: But Kenny just embraced it. But I can't imagine at 19 taking off your football helmet and it being full of hair. Like that could be a scary thing.
0: That's terrifying. I can't
1: imagine. It is terrifying. No. But Kenny has been without his hair for so long. He's just kind of Kenny Chesney, you know, he's not trying to hatfish anybody.
0: I know
1: he's bald and he's just living his best life. So
0: he seems like the real deal. He really does.
1: Yeah, he is the real deal. I don't think he has to be pretentious about anything because he's just Kenny Chesney. I mean, he's on a beach somewhere. He doesn't give two craps what anybody thinks about him.
0: I love that. So that's
1: just the way it goes, right? Well, I'll tell you something. There is not paradise where this couple's concerned. Is Keith Urban living in regret?
0: Ooh.
1: New insight. That's coming up in the Nashville Tea on Fish with Friends.

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20: Y Country weather.
21: Lows dip down to about 61
22: tonight under mainly clear skies.
21: High temperatures reach up to 81.
22: Tomorrow, sunshine mixed with clouds at times.
21: Overcast tomorrow night, 69.
22: Cloudy skies Sunday with daytime highs approaching 85.
21: 87 Monday.
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4: Fish with Friends, Miss Tracy Lee hanging out. Where were we? Where are we going with that Nashville tea?
5: Well, we talked about Drake being an Ella Langley fan. Shut your mouth. He was at one of her shows in Little Rock, Arkansas. The Jumbotron showed him grooving and kind of jamming to Cheese in Texas. Even blew a kiss. Now, are they going to collab? I certainly hope so. Kenny Chesney got down and dirty with People magazine about losing his hair. Said it was actually a blessing that he lost it early in life because he dealt with it and moved on. And now friends his age are losing their hair and they're having total freak out moments. And speaking of a freak out moment, what is going on with Keith Urban? And is he pining away for Nicole Kidman? Tears and a confession at a show. We'll dive into it coming up in the Nashville Tea on Fish with Friends.

0: Bobby Bones in the morning and everything country all day and all night long. 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
1: Fish with friends, Tracy Lee doing the national tea. What are we doing, girl?
2: All right, we have to talk about where we were because Drake chilling at an Ella Langley concert.
1: So cool.
2: If this is a hint to a duet, my heart can't take it. I'm so excited about that. It was this past weekend. Will we have a collab between these two? I'm here for it. Kenny Chesney got really open and vulnerable with People Magazine about losing his hair. He said he was 19 years old. He would take off his football helmet and all this hair would be in it, and he was freaking out. But it turned out to be a blessing in disguise. He said, now, because of my 50s, all my friends are losing their hair and they're freaking out at this point in their lives. He's like, I'm past it, so everything's fine. So glass half full that his hair fell out early. So if you're having a receding hairline, maybe it's a blessing. I don't know. We're going to walk away from that. All right, let's talk about Keith Urban. There's been a lot of speculation about him and Nicole Kidman. A lot of people wondering, how did this happen? Because it kind of came out of nowhere.
1: Yeah.
2: Well, Keith Urban actually hinted at marriage trouble in a text to a friend. So he and Nicole announced the end of their 20-year marriage in September of 2025, almost a year ago. The friend said, I look back at that text and thought, oh, I didn't realize what he was saying then. Keith is a really nice guy, and Nicole is super sweet as well. So some of these relationships, they just come to a natural end. When you're in the spotlight like these two, who are really quite private,
1: They
2: don't air dirty laundry. They're just two really sweet people. The guy's like, I like them so much, and I'm not taking sides. But I think Keith was hinting at marriage problem in some of the texts that he was sending. Well, is Keith regretting that now? Because, you know, Nicole was supposedly blindsided. She did not see this thing coming. Well, Page Six, which, yes, is a gossip rag, I know, but says Keith Urban recently fought back tears as he sang about Nicole Kidman and them moving on. He was performing at the Hard Rock Hotel and Casino in Atlantic City, and Keith was about to sing We Go Back. This is what he said. He said, this song is about a guy and a girl growing up in a small town. They were the first of their friends to fall in love. They had a good thing going until the guy screwed it up. I will do that. That's what he said. So a source is like, he's absolutely devastated and is going through that feeling of deep loss all over again. But this is usually what happens in relationships. Listen to Auntie Tracy. If you have just been done bad by somebody for no apparent reason and you can't figure out what's wrong and they just seem to be going on with their lives like nothing is happening, they are going to come back around so fast when you leave them alone. Like, this is what it is. Nicole was devastated. She did not play dirty in the press. She did not play into anything. She picked herself up and she moved on. And now there is a deep set, supposedly, with Keith Urban now.
1: Huh.
2: That will also happen in your relationship. That's the way it goes. Remember, Megan Maroney said 6 months later, that's the way it works. You just got to get through the hard time and the hump, and eventually they'll always come back around.
1: Well, or just move on.
2: Or just move on. Either way, you're okay.
1: Yeah. It's going to work out. Those that can't do, teach. Auntie Tracy.
2: Thank you very much. So that's the Nashville Tea on Fish with Friends, you butthole.
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2: Fish with friends. Elizabeth, Mary, and I are hanging out right now. I want to talk to you about Gen Z, okay? Can you look that up on your phone real quick if you don't mind?
3: Yeah, I was literally, I always have to look up Gen Z because I'm a millennial.
2: Yes, and I'm... Okay.
3: So Gen Z is people born from 1997 to 2012, so making them 14 to 29 years old.
2: 14 to 29 years old. If you know anybody 14 to 29 years old, I want you to visualize that person. One of them would be your stepson.
3: Yes, Ethan Schluter.
2: All right, Ethan Schluter. So we'll use Ethan as an example.
3: Mm-hmm.
2: I don't know anyone 14 to 29 years old.
4: I mean, I know a couple late.
2: Nope. That's okay. Anyway, seven basic manners that Gen Z finds unnecessary and awkward. I thought, let's wrap up the week and hopefully help some people here. You know, I mean, last hour of the show's coming up after this, so here we go. Making direct eye contact. With lacking social skills from phone use, it's a great time to direct eye contact. I've noticed this. And having in-person conversations can sometimes feel awkward.
3: Mm-hmm.
2: My ex's daughters, sometimes they're focused on their phones. That's my only example, really. They're used to having the buffer of a screen to chat and talk, so being forced to adhere. Okay, this is the thing I am obsessed with. And a lot of this has to do with 2026 for me with said ex, actually, to be honest. I am so over, and I get hooked into it too. I got hacked in my Facebook and Instagram about 3 weeks after I became single. And we've been trying to get it back because it's for work and all this stuff, and we're dealing with Meta and whatever. I am so over Facebook and I almost just swear texting, because there's so many things that would have been different.
3: Mm-hmm.
2: It might have been a healthier end to my situation, for example, had I known her tone or vice versa.
3: I think that's appropriate to say in any situation.
2: Yeah.
3: Even you and I, for instance, how many times have I come back at you sassy thinking that you're saying something that you're not? And you're like, whoa. I'm just
2: 100%.
3: Asking you.
2: 100%.
3: Right? So I do agree with you on that.
2: She sent me a text and I thought that she was drunk. It doesn't matter. But she wasn't. You know what I mean? You just don't know.
3: Right. You don't know the context.
2: Holding the door open for a stranger. This is something that they find unnecessary and awkward. They never say thank you. And I'm not all. And sometimes it's in the older people, boomers. Whatever.
3: No, you're right. You're right.
2: This is something, if you know someone that's a Gen Z, you should get them to do. Standing up to greet somebody new. Oh, hi. Nice to meet you. They just sit down and look up at you, apparently.
3: I will say Ethan does do that.
2: Okay, good. Because much like a handshake at work, standing up when someone walks in the room to greet them has always just been a basic manner.
3: Mm-hmm.
2: All right. Gen Zs find it awkward. And why do I have to stand? That seems weird. Okay.
3: Right.
2: Our Jen, not Gen Z, but Jen from the show is huge on these. Writing a handwritten thank you note.
3: Oh, my gosh. I remember Ethan's high school graduation to write thank you notes out.
2: Yeah.
3: It was like...
2: Is that a nightmare?
3: I was... First of all, his penmanship was god awful, and I was like, it was like pulling teeth just to get him to write thank yous.
2: That's a thing, by the way. I've heard that with my friends that have graduated, kids that my buddy's daughter graduated in June in Michigan, and he's like, I've been trying to get her to write her thank you notes for 2 months.
3: 100%. Yeah. And then like signing his name, he didn't even know how to sign his name in cursive because they don't teach it anymore.
2: Isn't that crazy? Because it's all DocuSign or whatever.
3: Because he had to sign a check and he had to sign the back of a credit card. It was horrible.
2: What about this? And I wonder if you and Paul do this. I try not to, but I do. Not using your phone during meals.
3: We do try to do that.
2: Okay. What about clearing your plate at the dinner table?
3: I've been starting to not do that. I'm wondering if that's why I was a little chunky in life. I was made to eat that all my dinner.
2: My mother never had like porridge till she was 12. She didn't have a bathroom in her own home. It was a shared community thing because she was so poor. And she was like, she would never let me leave the table without finishing. And it was usually really fattening food. Yeah.
3: I know. And I really try with Elliot. I make sure he gets enough. But if he's not hungry, I'm like, okay, you don't have to finish everything.
2: Dressing up for work or travel, you go to the airport. It'll blow you away. My God, Pauly Shore, the old actor Pauly Shore. I saw him. He looked like he was wearing sweatpants and he looked gross.
3: I will never forget when he left for a job interview. And I'm like, you're not wearing that to a job interview.
2: Yeah, they just, again, we are stereotyping to not all Gen Z are like that. But if you know one that is.
3: Right.
2: I'm just saying, you might want to help him out.
3: Yeah. Please.
2: Yeah, do that, okay?

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2: Fish with Friends, busy hour. 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And speaking of celebrities, which ones are the cheap ones? Which ones are going to stiff you if you ever see them in a restaurant? And which ones are going to make you feel all good inside your insides? We're going to talk about that coming up.

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6: Y Country weather.
7: Lows dip down to about 61 tonight under mainly clear skies. High temperatures reach up to 81. Tomorrow, sunshine mixed with clouds at times. Overcast tomorrow night, 69. Cloudy skies Sunday with daytime highs approaching 85. 87 Monday. Taking a look at the long range, 87 Tuesday, 86 Wednesday, and 84 on Thursday. Currently, it's 64 degrees. I'm staff meteorologist Derek Height.

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Fish with Friends, Elizabeth Mary. Before we get out of here, we got a little over 30 minutes, right? Knowledge, moss, celebrities, and the whatnots for your Friday. Hopefully your face, head, and neck is doing good on this, the last Friday of August. Unbelievable. Unbelievable. You know what else is unbelievable? Celebrities. Sometimes they don't tip as much as you actually think they will. And I think you're going to be shocked by a couple of these. But I also think your heart's going to get full when you hear cool stories about people like Bruce Willis and whatnot. 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
1: Fish with friends, Miss Elizabeth Mary. We're about to drop some knowledge here in a little bit. Moths, celebrities, a wide variety of things I have for you. But speaking of celebrities, let's have a conversation, if you will, please, about the tip. Now, when you come... Why are you making a weird face?
2: What did you say about the what?
1: The tip.
2: Of what?
1: The bill. Restaurant.
2: Oh, okay. Okay.
1: Or
2: tip.
1: Bar.
2: Got it. Yeah. I just want to make sure we were. Okay. Got it. Tip.
1: Really? Okay. Well, I was looking at PayPal Online, which is a website for a magazine called PayPal Magazine.
2: No, it's called People.
1: Yeah, let's agree to disagree, but okay, whatever. It's Friday.
2: Oh, my God.
1: So
2: what you okay, call go on.
1: Man, look at me, Elizabeth. I'm going to make up weird words.
2: Wow. Okay. Looking at people talking about tips. Okay.
1: So, yeah, celebrity tippers. I got the 10 best. I got the 10 worst. I'm not going to go make you listen to the whole damn list. However, I do want you to hear some of them. You ready?
2: Yes.
1: Okay. Bruce Willis. They say Bruce. I almost said rest in peace, but Bruce Willis, who's got dementia or Alzheimer's, I can't remember. And I'm not making a joke. But they said, always tipped extremely well, signed autographs for everybody. He was a great guy.
2: Oh, that's so nice.
1: Miley Cyrus, believe it or not only kind, but also low maintenance. Tipped 200% and was a sweetheart.
2: That's amazing. I love hearing that. Okay.
1: Post Malone, we know all about him. He gives them out all the time.
2: Yes. Yes.
1: Elvis Presley. Oh, yeah. Elvis came in with some officers and stayed for over an hour. They had a meal and a few beers. You left $5,000 plus a large tip.
2: Wow. Okay.
1: The other officers were like, this isn't normal. He does it all the time. Kevin Hart tipped me fat the other day. Somebody said $300 on an $80 bill. Now let's go worst tippers. Tina Fey.
2: What?
1: I know, and I'm like, love her. She was demanding. She smoked at the outdoor table, even though she was asked to stop. She left less than 10%. Well, man, were you a bad waitress? I love John Cena. Not only did he not tip me, he ghosted on the bill altogether. I guarantee you. There's no way. J-Lo, okay. She and her entourage allegedly ran my friend ragged, insulted him, held up the table for 3 hours, and completely stiffed him on the tip.
2: Oh, my gosh.
1: Well, story got Maria Shriver, yeah. Stanley Tucci, yeah. Jay-Z, not only was he rude, but he also did not tip. Jane Fonda.
2: Oh, come on.
1: Yes, Jane Fonda came into a small Irish pub with Sally Field for lunch. Fonda paid the bill and left a zero in the tip part.
2: Okay, just because of their status, I'd make sure to tip. Very well.
1: 100%. But if I have bad service, and I know you and I've done this a million times, so we don't have to dig deep into it. But if I have bad service,
2: right,
1: I'm not going to give you 20%. And it's not my job to do that.
2: Right. Yeah. No,
1: but
2: I agree.
1: And I also have a hard time doing it. Like when I'm at like a Jimmy John's, with all due respect to them, I'm like, that's you get the look. They're like, then you're not. I'm like, why am I at fast food? Like,
2: I don't understand that either. I'm sorry.
1: I know. And I feel bad too. I hope I didn't hurt anybody's little feelings, but sometimes I tip. Maybe if you're not bougie, I'll tip you. Hey, moths, celebrities, knowledge. It's next.
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2: I learned something today.
3: Every time I learn something new, it pushes some old stuff out of my brain.
2: I'm learning.
0: What did you learn?
4: Ah, yes. You know, knowledge can come from a wide variety of classes, including that limited to that of a goon. Pew, pew, pew, pew.
5: Pew,
4: yes.
5: Pew.
4: There it is, the handle of a goon. Don't lick the tip of the goon.
5: Don't.
4: Yeah, the handle
5: ever.
4: Of the goon is a... If you lick the knowledge of off the people that have used the goon or the handle, I don't know, maybe it would go down your throat. It did. 180-degree turn past your eye sockets into your brain, thus providing knowledge. Elizabeth Mary.
5: Mm-hmm.
4: Pew, pew.
5: Pew, pew.
4: The guy who assassinated President Garfield in 1881... Okay.
5: Wow.
4: He used a gun with an ivory handle because he knew he was going to assassinate the president, and he wanted a really, really nice looking gun because he thought it would look good in the museum where it would be because it was the gun that shot a president, which is true.
5: Are you serious?
4: 100%. 100%.
5: Who thinks like that?
4: Someone that would actually think it's appropriate to kill someone, let alone
5: it's
4: a president.
5: Insane.
4: Yeah. It's not, you know.
5: Was he caught, obviously?
4: Yeah, and he was. Here's what's funny. Again, 1881, used a gun with an ivory handle. He thought it would look in the museum. Well, it might have. But somehow it got lost, and it's not on display anywhere.
5: Good.
4: Yeah.
5: Karma is a B.
4: Karma is a B. Walkmans. Sony Walkmans, does it ring a bell? You remember that?
5: Oh, like, yeah. I had a Walkman.
4: Oh, my God. I got the baller one. I used to have a cheap one, and then I got the baller one when we went to England because we were going to be in the car a lot. And it was the yellow one with the black thing that was waterproof.
5: Uh-huh.
4: Remember that?
5: Yes.
4: I had that one. And or was that the CD player? But anyway, Sony was producing and selling a Walkman with a cassette player until 2010.
5: Okay, that makes a lot of sense because I had a Discman until college, which would have been 2006.
4: Isn't that crazy?
5: Yeah, and my boyfriend at the time was like, you're not going to the gym with your Discman. I had one of those little belts that held it.
4: Uh-huh.
5: So when I ran on the treadmill, it would skip my CD.
4: Yeah.
5: Oh, my God.
4: I hated when it skipped. And I had a thing in my car because I wired it in through my stereo. And
5: yes.
4: I had a shock absorber thing so it would bounce and not skip. I went 100%.
5: But cassettes are coming back. So you wonder if they're going to make a retro comeback.
4: Isn't that insane? So are DVDs.
5: That's yes.
4: Like everybody's doing it. Like, I want to get a really cool record player with this new place once I'm settled in. And I'm actually kind of excited about it. So
5: you should see our record collection here at the house.
4: Oh, I
5: we
4: can
5: have
4: only
5: so
4: imagine.
5: Many.
4: I have none right now. I think I have three. And I keep asking at our work, I'm like, hey, if you guys get some records sent in, can I have some? And they all take
5: yeah.
4: them.
5: Yeah. Oh, my gosh. Well, my next album, I'm going to do it on vinyl. So I'll give you one, Fish. You can play it all the time.
4: That would be cool. I'll every night when I want to fall asleep. Hey, Edwin Land's inspiration to create the Polaroid camera. Edwin Land is the guy that created the Polaroid. It came in 1943. His three-year-old daughter started complaining about taking photographs that had to get developed because, quote, Daddy, I don't want to wait.
5: I mean, don't you remember even the, like, film?
4: Yeah.
5: How long it took to have your film developed?
4: Speaking of, well, yeah, I mean.
5: I took it to Kmart to get it done all the time.
4: Stop the show real quick, dude. I don't
5: what?
4: Know if you know this or not, Elizabeth
5: God.
4: Mary. I think maybe you're not aware of this. But I was the award-winning photo editor of the Langsberg High School yearbook and newspaper, so I actually developed my own film. I didn't do color, I did black and white.
5: Mm.
4: But yeah, because the paper, we didn't have that much money. We weren't Hokemas, it was Langsberg. Anyway.
5: So you know the struggle.
4: I know the struggle is real, and yeah, my father, let alone, I have so many antique cameras because
5: That's
4: of my
5: cool.
4: father. Yeah, I actually hope to display them in, again, the new place, if I can figure it out. Anyway, let's go this one. Night insects. Night insects, like moths, are probably attracted to lights because they mistake them for the light of the moon, which they use to navigate the Earth before artificial lights. Okay, so let me say this again because moths are terrible.
5: Uh-huh.
4: Night insects, like moths, attracted to lights because they mistake them for the light of the moon.
5: Mm-hmm.
4: And they use that to navigate the Earth.
5: So that is why, and I actually knew that because
4: really? Oh my God.
5: I Googled it once because we're sitting at my little campfire pit and the moths just kept flying into the flame. And I'm like, why do they fly into the flame? They think it's the moon. They think it's like light. They follow the light.
4: I think they're going into the flame.
5: Don't they dive bomb into the flames. It's terrible. It's like suicide missions.
4: Stupid moths.
5: I know.
4: God.
5: That's why they say it's like a moth to a flame.
4: Is that really true?
5: That's an actual saying. Like, if you can't resist someone, it's like, fish, you're a moth to a flame. I just can't get enough of you.
4: The women are like that with me once they get to know me.
5: I think you are like a moth to a flame.
4: I'm telling you, once they get to know me, they love me.
5: And are you surprised I haven't fallen in love with you?
4: Yes. Actually, I'm shocked. And once they really get to know me, they run. But once they get to know me... Anyway, let's go this one. Reading gossip, last one. Reading gossip about a celebrity creates a momentary feeling in your brain that's as good as eating great food or winning money.
5: What?
4: Yeah. So when you read gossip about a celebrity, let's go with Taylor Swift. If you read gossip about Taylor Swift, it creates a something like you ate great food or you won money. It excites you. It stimulates your brain.
5: Well, the only thing that I can relate to that because any big gossip I see, I'm like, I can't wait to tell Fish.
4: There it is. And then we try and share it with you. And we hope that you've enjoyed yourselves today. We hope you have a wonderful day. Be good. Be safe. We love your face. Peace.

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6: Impressive resume. 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
5: And this is the sound of a job interview with a graduate of Berrien Springs Discovery Academy.
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5: 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Berrien Springs Discovery Academy is part of Berrien Springs Public Schools, inspiring each student to think, learn, achieve, and care in a global community. 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
13: 61 overnight under mainly clear skies. Saturday, highs around 81. Lows level off around 69 Saturday night. Cloudy skies. Cloudy skies Sunday. Decreasing clouds by Monday. Mid-80s Sunday. Upper 80s by Monday. Taking a look at the extended forecast, 87 Tuesday, 86 Wednesday, and 84 on Thursday. Currently, 63. I'm Staff Meteorologist Derek Height.
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6: Why Country Weather.
7: 61 overnight, under mainly clear skies. Saturday, highs around 81. Lows level off around 69 Saturday night. Cloudy skies. Cloudy skies Sunday. Decreasing clouds by Monday. Mid-80s Sunday. Upper 80s by Monday. Taking a look at the extended forecast. 87 Tuesday. 86 Wednesday. And 84 on Thursday. Currently 63. I'm staff meteorologist Derek Height.

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12: Partly cloudy overnight with a low of 61. Partly cloudy skies Saturday, high of 81. Saturday night, lows around 69. Highs level off around 85 Sunday, under mainly cloudy skies. 87 Monday. Taking a look at the long range, 87 Tuesday, 86 Wednesday, and 84 on Thursday. Right now, 66. I'm staff meteorologist Derek Height.

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5: 61 overnight under partly cloudy skies. Daytime highs approaching 81 Saturday. Sunshine mixed with clouds at times. Cloudy skies Saturday night. Lows dip down to about 69. Mainly cloudy Sunday with highs around 85. 87 Monday. Taking a look at the long range, 87 Tuesday, 86 Wednesday, and 84 on Thursday. Right now, 66. I'm staff meteorologist Derek Height.

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temperatures reach up to 81 Saturday. Cloudy skies with a few peaks of sun. Cloudy skies expected Saturday night. Slight chance of rain showers. Lows dip down to about 69. High of 85 Sunday with a slight chance of rain showers. 87, mix of clouds and sun Monday. Currently 66. I'm staff meteorologist Derek Height.

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5: Cloudy skies with a few peaks of sun today, with daytime highs approaching 81. Slight chance of rain showers tonight, lows level off around 68. Cloudy skies expected. Slight chance of rain showers tomorrow, daytime highs approaching 84. Cloudy skies with a few peaks of sun. Dry with temperatures a bit above average Monday and Tuesday, and highs in the upper 80s. Currently 66. I'm staff meteorologist Derek Height.

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13: Cloudy skies with a few peaks of sun today, with daytime highs approaching 81. Slight chance of rain showers tonight. Lows level off around 68. Cloudy skies expected. Slight chance of rain showers tomorrow. Daytime highs approaching 84. Cloudy skies with a few peaks of sun. Dry with temperatures a bit above average Monday and Tuesday, and highs in the upper 80s. Right now, 64. I'm staff meteorologist Derek Height.

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5: I'm Brent Barnett on Brownfield. The CEO of the National Milk Producers Federation says increased dairy processing in the U.S. is helping increase demand for producers. Greg Dowd says the industry has invested $13 billion over the last year.
6: I don't think there's ever been anything quite like it in the history of agriculture in the world. That is a lot of new processing, and it is all over the country.
5: More news is next.
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5: The president of Wisconsin Farmers Union says frustration continues to mount over Congress' inability to pass a new farm bill. Darren Von Ruden tells Brownfield,
10: "We're already 3 years behind schedule and doesn't look like there's going to be much action here in the next couple months to get it ahead this year too, so probably looking at an extension."
5: A market analyst says some Northern Plains growers are starting to back off from making aggressive crop sales ahead of harvest.
11: "We're a little bit more worried about where production's going to fall and whether or not we'll have production to meet our sales that we've already done."
5: Randy Martinson says the drought has farmers concerned about this year's soybean crop potential. And the president of Farmers National Company says land values have been resilient despite the downturn in the ag economy. Paul Shattig tells Brownfield,
12: "We simply just have more willing buyers than willing sellers."
5: More news online at brownfieldagnews.com. I'm Brent Barnett.
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8: Cloudy skies with a few peaks of sun today, with daytime highs approaching 81. Slight chance of rain showers tonight. Lows level off around 68. Cloudy skies expected. Slight chance of rain showers tomorrow. Daytime highs approaching 84. Cloudy skies with a few peaks of sun. Dry with temperatures a bit above average Monday and Tuesday, and highs in the upper 80s. Right now, 64. I'm staff meteorologist Derek Hite.

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18: My new single, Girl Dad, is very special to me for many reasons, you know, becoming a father, but also missing my own father. I think that's where the idea came from. You see the title, and I don't think you know what the song's about, but for me, it's just, you know, going back to visit my dad at his grave and updating him on my life and all the great things that have happened. And I wish, you know, he was here to see him. I know he can, but I wish I could see him see it. You know, that's kind of what the song is for me.

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4: 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and Jillian Wygonik. 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
10: Cloudy skies with a few peaks of sun today, with daytime highs approaching 81. Cloudy skies expected tonight. Slight chance of rain showers. Lows dip down to about 68. Slight chance of rain showers tomorrow. Daytime highs approaching 84. Cloudy skies with a few peaks of sun. Dry with temperatures a bit above average Monday and Tuesday, and highs in the upper 80s. Right now, 61. I'm staff meteorologist Derek Height.

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0: Dustin Lynch, Easy to Love, at number 25 here on the countdown. Dustin Lynch also in studio today. It's funny to me that you're so young and you're putting out, it's not called a greatest hits album, but it's really a greatest hits album. You're too young to do this.
1: That's why we called it Setlist Staples.
0: I thought so.
1: I told my team whenever the label came up with an idea to package, you know, kind of what we've been up to the last 15 years. I was like, I'm not ready for that yet. Let's figure out something else to call it.
0: But also, how cool is it that you have 10, it's 10 number ones, right?
1: Yeah, yeah.
0: That's on this record.
1: Yep.
0: Dude, that's pretty awesome.
1: It's pretty awesome, yeah. It's more to the point now to where, you know, in shows we're having to kick out one of these usually to throw in something new. That's a cool spot to be in.
0: That is the greatest problem in the history of playing concerts, to have so many hits that you have to decide which ones you're going to play.
1: Going to watch like George Strait, Alan Jackson, it's like these guys, how do they choose, man?
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0: You will never guess where Dustin Lynch was the first time he heard the song Small Town Boy. We'll talk about that coming up.
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2: with Bobby Bones.
0: Back at it. Let's do a throwback to 2013. This is Chris Young, All in All, on the Country Top 30.

0: Dustin Lynch, where it's at. He's our guest in studio right now.
1: What about the yep, yep? That's where it's at. Did you guys consider not putting that in there?
2: No, because that was our very first number one, right? So, and a fun story behind that, I'd gone through, and I think all of us artists do, you get the first album done, and how do we do the second? It's like the sophomore slump you always hear about, and couldn't really figure out what direction to go. Was looking at some different producers, and we recorded some songs, and I had a trip to the West Coast, my first time ever driving up and down the PCH out there. And I just had a new batch of songs, and I was like, I'm going to pick what I think should be next on this road trip, and didn't have anywhere to stay. I would just take off driving, and wherever I felt like staying that night, I would pull over and get a hotel room, and decided that Where It's At was the move next for us.
0: Is it fun that people know that song is Yip Yip?
2: It is, yeah. It's just a goofy little thing.
0: Because it's not really what, I mean, it's a good song. Even if it wasn't there, that's still a really good song.
2: Yeah, it is. But it became kind of that hook that people jumped on and still do. I mean, you know, Where It's At was a, iHeart is the one who broke that song. I was surprised with On The Verge down in, at one of the hangs in, iHeart hangs in Austin. That really kind of turned that song on for us.
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4: We've also got a request for Jason Aldean. And the countdown continues with John Party, Zach John King, and more of your favorites.
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16: Daytime highs approaching 80 today under overcast skies.
5: Cloudy skies expected again tonight. Slight chance of rain showers. Lows dip down to about 68. Mainly cloudy skies expected tomorrow. Slight chance for showers. Daytime highs approaching 84. Temps above average Monday and Tuesday with highs in the upper 80s. Chance of thunderstorms Tuesday. Right now, 66. I'm staff meteorologist Derek Height.
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1: Thanks for being here. Thanks for listening. We're now at the number 21 song of the week. It's from John Party. Here is Boots Off on the Country Top 30. She's

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0: Dustin Lynch will be back in studio. We'll talk to him in just a second.
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14: Why Country Weather.
15: Cloudy skies expected today with the high of 8. Cloudy tonight. Slight chance for showers, 68. Slight chance of rain showers tomorrow. Daytime highs approaching 84. Cloudy skies with a few peaks of sun. Currently 72. 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I'm meteorologist Derek Height.
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18: Bobby, you're up!
0: Blue whales can gain 200 pounds a day.
19: Gosh, that's a lot of fish.
0: And when they are a calf, because blue whale babies are calves, they gain 200 pounds every day for most of the first year of their entire life. And it's also while they're nursing, but 200 pounds a day, but a big one can gain 200 pounds in a day as well. So, but that's how big it is. That it's not 200 pounds to them is not 200 pounds to us. 200 pounds to them is a pound.
19: Have you seen them eat fish?
0: Yeah, it's like this.
19: They all just go in. Swim with their mouth open. Amazing.
0: It's amazing.
18: Amy, you're up.
2: Winston Churchill had a custom mask made so that he could smoke cigars while flying in unpressurized planes during World War II.
19: That's cool.
0: An unpressurized plane. I think of the Snoopy plane. Yeah. Is that what we're talking about? Like with your head out?
2: I guess. I mean, but you have to wear a mask because it's unpressurized, and he wanted to be able to smoke his cigar, so...
0: Sounds like Hank Jr. came in here.
2: Could you imagine a mask and cigarette or even cigar smoke?
0: I can't because I don't smoke. Maybe if you do, it ain't so bad. I did a little research real quick. Typical blue whale, as they gain 200 pounds a day at times, but they actually gain 300. They weigh 300,000 pounds.
2: Yeah.
19: Oh, my goodness.
0: 300,000 pounds.
2: That's I had a recent fun fact where I told you all that their tongue weighs as much as an elephant.
0: That's
2: right?
0: Crazy. 300,000 pounds? 20 pounds is not even that. That's not even Thanksgiving for us.
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And at 13, that was Lauren Elena and Chase Matthew with All My Exes. Cole Swindell was reunited with his late dad's Ford Bronco. His brothers tracked it down, gave it to him as a gift, and Cole's now going to restore it. Here's Cole Swindell with a throwback now, single Saturday night on the Country Top 30.

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20: Wye Country Weather.
21: High temperatures reach up to 80 this afternoon under cloudy skies. Cloudy skies expected again tonight. Slight chance of rain showers. Lows dip down to about 68. Slight chance for showers tomorrow. High of 84. Cloudy skies with a few peaks of sun. Temps a bit above average Monday and Tuesday with highs in the upper 80s. Chance of thunderstorms Tuesday. Currently, it's 77 degrees. I'm Staff Meteorologist Derek Height.

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2: Every year we kind of spend 10 to 15 days down the beach in Alabama. 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But whenever I was supposed to be in where our vacation spot is, I was supposed to be there on that day, and I told my wife, I said, there's no way I'm missing Alan Jackson's last show. We've got like a 14-hour drive to make that. I had the opportunity to fly in. I don't think I would get much rest if I did that. So we're going to pull three drivers on one bus and make sure that we're there.
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19: Daytime highs approaching 80 this afternoon under cloudy skies. Cloudy skies expected tonight. Slight chance of rain showers, 68. Mainly cloudy tomorrow. Slight chance for showers. Highs level off around 84. Currently, it's 79 degrees. 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I'm meteorologist Eric Height.

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10: Baby Blues is a flirty little song. It's so fun. We wrote it on a writer's retreat, actually, when we had been writing a ton of different songs that were a little heavier in topic, and Baby Blues was our hangover song. We woke up the next morning all pretty in rough shape from drinking and writing songs the night before, and somebody spit out the line of put those baby blues away in a room writing a different song, and next thing you know we all perked up and started writing the song, and it was written so quickly, and it just felt so good and felt so easy and fun, and it's something that when I play on stage, whenever I hear, whenever I get to sing it, it puts a smile on my face. It's just fun and flirty, and it reminds me of all the goodness of that, you know, honeymoon phase of love.

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4: 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and Jillian Wagonik. 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
10: Cloudy skies expected this afternoon with daytime highs approaching 80. Mainly cloudy tonight. Slight chance of rain showers. Lows dip down to about 68. Chance for storms tomorrow. High of 84. Cloudy skies. Temperatures above average Monday and Tuesday with highs in the upper 80s. Chance for storms Tuesday. Right now, it's 81 degrees. Blaine's has the value you need to do things your way. Blaine's Farm and Fleet, be an original.

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2: Well, go to anytime there's like an off night. I love steakhouses. So I like going to a nice steak house and having the band and crew all out and us having a nice meal together. So I really enjoy that. And then something that's a must on the rider is we've been doing these turmeric ginger like immunity shots, and they're like filled with like cayenne pepper and things like that too. But at this stage in life, I think it's keeping us all pretty pepped up, and we cheers that like it's an actual like shot of something. So we've been doing those immunity shots the last couple years. So that's something that's on the rider that we enjoy every single day, every time.

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13: Y Country weather.
14: High temperatures reach up to 81 this afternoon under overcast skies. Mainly cloudy skies tonight. Slight chance for showers. Lows around 68. Chance of thunderstorms tomorrow. Daytime highs approaching 84. Cloudy skies expected. Temperatures a bit above average Monday and Tuesday with highs in the upper 80s. Chance of thunderstorms Tuesday. Right now, it's 81 degrees. I'm Staff Meteorologist Derek Height.
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17: I'm just the same as them. 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Like, at the end of the day, I'm a college kid. I don't want to be doing business stuff. I want to be talking and hanging out and at the front of the venue, you know? And so that's just what I go do. And I also love to, like, know my fans, because, like, how am I going to know what's going to resonate with them if I'm not talking to them at all?

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4: 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Jeremiah Koch, Alec Krushar, Dana Londot, Amanda Northrup, Elena Paulson, Morgan Poole, Violet Rollins, Nick Roskam, Caitlin Samsel, Jake Southern, Austin Krasinski, Matt Weiger, Ashley Williams, Lacey Walter, and Jillian Wygonik. 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
13: Daytime highs approaching 82 this afternoon under overcast skies. Mainly cloudy skies expected tonight. Slight chance of rain showers. Lows dip down to about 69. Cloudy skies expected tomorrow. Chance of thunderstorms. High temperatures reach up to 85. Temperatures a bit above average Monday and Tuesday with highs in the upper 80s. Chance of thunderstorms Tuesday. Right now, it's 81 degrees. I'm staff meteorologist Derek Height.

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0: past, Stephen Wilson Jr. was a food scientist. 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
2: That was my first, like, very serious job, and I was very, very proud to work for that company. And yeah, I did a lot of things for them. I can't tell you because I signed an NDA, and I don't want them coming after me if I get into too much detail. But yeah, I did a lot of formulations, and I had my own lab, and I was a proper science nerd. And I would go into all these meetings, and I would get to be the nerd that I always have been, and finally got paid for it. So. But it was a good job. It just wasn't where I was supposed to be. And there's where you can be, and there's where you're supposed to be. And that's what that job taught me. And I totally could be there, and I totally could be happy. But it wasn't where I was supposed to be. So.

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14: Mainly cloudy skies expected tonight. With a slight chance of rain showers. Lows dip down to about 69. Cloudy skies expected tomorrow. Chance for storms. High temperatures reach up to 85. Mainly cloudy skies tomorrow night. Lows dip down to about 73. Temperatures a bit above average Monday and Tuesday with highs in the upper 80s. Chance for storms Tuesday. Currently, it's 79 degrees. I'm staff meteorologist Derek Hite.

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4: 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Congratulations to Erica Anstey, Chelsea Bailey, Trevor Blanchard, Nicholas Bogan, Sarah Burnell, Katie Burrell, Katie Burchett, Esther Caro, Meg Clayton, Scott Crawford, Joe Daniel, Desiree Durden, 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Koch, Alec Krushar, Dana Londot, Amanda Northrup, Elena Paulson, Morgan Poole, Violet Rollins, Nick Roskam, Caitlin Samsel, Jake Southern, Austin Trusinski, Matt Weiger, Ashley Williams, Lacey Walter, and Jillian Wygonik. 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
14: A baby. They brought me a baby early in my career in Wichita, Kansas. And this guy said, "Will you sign my baby? She's 5 months old." And I said, "I'm sorry? On her person?" He said, "Yeah." And I said, I'll write on her onesie. I don't think even I won't put ink on skin that young.

0: American Legion Post 85 in Berrien Springs will be hosting a Rally for the Legion fundraiser on Saturday, August 29th from 5 until 10 p.m. at the American Legion Post 85. 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
7: Mainly cloudy skies expected tonight with a slight chance of rain showers. Lows dip down to about 69. Cloudy skies expected tomorrow. Chance for storms. High temperatures reach up to 85. Mainly cloudy skies tomorrow night. Lows dip down to about 73. Temperatures a bit above average Monday and Tuesday with highs in the upper 80s. Chance for storms Tuesday. Right now, it's 77 degrees. I'm staff meteorologist Derek Height.

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2: My new single, Girl Dad, is very special to me for many reasons, you know, becoming a father, but also missing my own father. I think that's where the idea came from. 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I know he can, but I wish I could see him see it. You know, that's kind of what the song is for me.

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15: Y Country weather!
16: Cloudy skies expected tonight with a slight chance of rain showers. Lows dip down to about 69. Cloudy skies expected again tomorrow. Chance for storms. Daytime highs approaching 85. Lows level off around 73 tomorrow night. Mainly cloudy skies expected. Temps a bit above average Monday and Tuesday with highs in the upper 80s. Currently 75. I'm staff meteorologist Derek Height.

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